used to have this girlfriend known as Elsie, with whom I shared four sordid rooms in Chelsea. She wasn't what you'd call a blushing flower. As a matter

Radio Continental, AM 590. Well, how come you say you will when you won't? Say you do, baby, when you don't ever think about you.